Gideon, you may brag about the king of Saul. There's none like Joshua at the battle of Jericho. They tell my great God that Joshua's spear was well nigh 12 feet long, and upon his hip was a double-edged sword, and his mouth was a gospel horn. He had bold and brave, he stood salvation in his hand. Oh, blow them around the Joshua crack.

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Then the lamb, ram, sheep horns began to blow, the trumpets began to sound. Oh,

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There's none like Joshua at the battle of Jericho. They tell my great God that Joshua's spear was well nigh 12 feet long, and upon his hip was a double-edged sword, and his mouth was a gospel horn. He had bold and brave, he stood salvation in his hand,

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There's none like Joshua at the battle of Jericho. They tell my great God that Joshua's spirit

Joshua's spear in hand. Go blow the ram on the Joshua cry, call to battle him in my hand. Then the lamb, ram, sheep horns began to blow, the trumpets began to sound.